0: See, it's not just you that's strong. I'm not desperate. That's where you're wrong. So close the door and shut the lights. I'll show you how to do it right.
1: Be sexy.
0: You wanna succeed?
1: Be sexy.
0: Cause that's what I need.
1: Be sexy.
0: You wanna be a man?
1: Be sexy.
0: I'll make you understand.
1: Be sexy.
0: If you wanna succeed?
1: Be sexy.
0: Cause that's what I need.
1: Be sexy.
0: You wanna be a man?
1: Be sexy.
0: I'll make you understand.
1: Be sexy.
0: If you wanna succeed?
1: Be sexy.
0: Cause that's what I need.
1: Be sexy.
0: You wanna be a man?
1: Be sexy.
0: I'll make you understand.
1: Be sexy.
0: If you wanna succeed?
1: Be sexy.
0: Cause that's what I need.
1: Be sexy.
0: You wanna be a man?
1: Be sexy.

still really blind. See, in the beginning, he had tranquility. Now he has negativity.

I see a light. The light that exists in all of us, yet at the same time, in none of us.

close your eyes, close your eyes. And open your inner self. Receive the light. Open your eyes. Raise your hands, raise your hands.